0: 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So, Mr. Levinson, once again, hello, good day, and welcome to Radio Pula. How are you feeling?
1: Oh, it's great to be in Pula, because I heard about Pula and I never thought I would come, but it was an opportunity and I'm here, and it's great because it's history, just talking to you, from Roman buildings to Austro-Hungarian buildings, villas. I mean, it's fantastic. I'm having great time.
0: Gospodin Levinson kaže da uživa u Puli, uživa u svemu onome kako Pula zrači povješću i rimskom i austrougarskom, i naprosto uživa u divotama našega grada. Gospodin Levinson je zaista izuzetno plodan skladatelj, glazbeni pedagog, strašno puno toga je u životu i pisao i diljem svijeta nastupao. You've been writing and composing music for most of your life. You've been working as a teacher for the also yeah. most of your yeah. life. Now you're kind of you slowed things down a little bit, right?
1: Yes, I'm not teaching, but I'm so busy with my creative projects, because I have a backlog of pieces that I wanted to write, mm-hmm. and now I have opportunity to do it.
0: Yeah, you, as Google, or let's say AI, says, you've been writing operas, musicals, symphonies, theater music, music for films.
1: Right.
0: What do you find in your spectrum of composing, like the strongest music that you do?
1: I like musical theater, but I also like instrumental music, because I guess I speak, my mind works in instrumental idiom, and now I just finished a violin concerto, and I am working on a piano concerto, and some movements are inspired by Eastern music. And it takes long
0: that's
1: time.
0: Why you're here. Yes, that's okay. Okay. Gospodin Levinson je zaista u životu pisao najrazličitiju glazbu, i opere, i muzikle, i simfonije, i filmsku glazbu, ali evo i sam kaže da se nekako najbolje osjeća u instrumentalnoj glazbi, upravo sad završava jedan violinski koncert inspiriran istarskom glazbom. You are so really inspired by Istrian music. So from the point of view of somebody who has never been here and never heard our music, our ethnic sound, what do you think about Eastern music? How do you hear it?
1: Well, it's, you know, in Europe there are countries that influenced surrounding countries musically, and it's of course Germany, Hungary, Italy, and Eastern Peninsula is kind of in between countries, but it preserves its own very unique musical style. The tunings, the Eastern scale and the rhythmic and some character of music, I mean, it's just so refreshing. I think it's fresh.
0: Mm-hmm. Can you imagine composing using that musical style?
1: I do, and I wrote a piece for harpsichord solo called Mountain Fantasy, where I used Eastern scale.
0: Mm-hmm.
1: And it was really very... I was free to do what I wanted, because I had a basis of the scale, and I had this the nature, mm-hmm. nature, sea, mountains, and that's why I enjoy very much. Mm-hmm. Using the folk influences in my music.
0: Gospodin Levinski kaže da je već skladao koristeći inspiriran glazbom istarske ljestvice. 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

0: Evo, to je samo jedan mali dio glazbe inspirirane istarskom ljestvicom. 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What do audience worldwide, how do they respond when they hear this kind of scale, which I suppose exists only here?
1: Yeah, I think that they loved it. I did a little presentation before explaining the, mm-hmm. the roots of this piece, and it was great response mm-hmm. from the audience.
0: Okay. You are a Grammy nominated performer, composer. So I suppose when you present something new to the audience worldwide, people take it seriously.
1: I hope so. I mean, it's hard to find a place for someone to find a place in musical world, because I mean, it's very rich, and there are mm-hmm. many very talented people working in different genres. And when the Grammy season will start in September, and I'm looking forward listening to the music, because I mean, it's incredible, mm-hmm. Really what people bring and record. It's so enriching, mm-hmm. first of all.
0: Gospodin Lemison je i nominiran za Grammy-a i jako se veseli, bio nominiran za Grammy-a i jako se veseli čuti i novu glazbu koja će biti prezentirana ove godine početkom jeseni. 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What do you think about Sevdah music? You have also composed that kind of music.
1: Yeah, so I wrote a piece called Sevda Medley, I found it really fascinating, because I mean, those are songs about love, sang from the man's side, because mm-hmm. it was, you know, the men did not talk to women at that time, they can only sing about it. And it's also very rich harmonically and rhythmically. And I had this opportunity to write this. There are four songs that I arranged and developed for orchestra. I mean, that's fun.
0: That's fun. That's really, really fun. Yes. So let's listen a little bit of Sevdah Medley, written by Ilija Levinson.

0: Evo, govori mi dok slušamo Sevda Ahmedli, govori mi njen autor Ilija Levinson kako se nada i ove godine nominaciji za Grammy upravo za ovu skladbu u izvedbi Moravskog orkestra. 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Mr. Levinson, I really hope that you will be a good advocate for everything we do with our music and our tradition and our style. We have also amazing composers here who are taking care of ethnical music here in Istria and in Croatia, so we are really, really happy that someone like you can take that knowledge and that sound worldwide.
1: Yeah, I hope I'll continue, and I hope I can go in the deeper part of Istria and listen to the musicians performing live in those scales and see the dances. Mm-hmm. It's my just first trip, first scouting.
0: Okay. So we'll be coming to Istria.
1: I hope so, definitely. I love it.
0: It will be our pleasure to have you as a guest once again. Ilija, it's been really, really a big honor to meet you and to talk to you. And hopefully you will win maybe a Grammy this year.
1: Well, it's a long process, but we'll be working on it.
0: Thank you so much.
1: You are very welcome.
0: To je gospodin Ilija Levinson. Slušamo još malo njegov Sevda Ahmedli, skladbu kojem nadam se da će eto i osvojiti ove godine Grammy, pa ćemo se moći pohvaliti da je autor bio kod nas prije nego li je ta skladba i pobjedila. 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
1: This is a public

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1: What cornmeal, man? 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
0: And when the taters need spraying, boy, I bet you keep praying the bugs fall off the vine.
1: That's right. 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
0: You're a lazy bone.
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1: Man, I don't want to make a dime no way.
0: Why, looky here. He won't.

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0: A chick drove up in a Jaguar car.
1: What? No Mercedes?
0: So what did I do? Just what you do to.
1: Don't put that up.
0: But a man came home.
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